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1: Hi, I'm Mario Rivas, one of the new hosts here at CPR Classical. I'm so happy that you're here with me listening on this great Sunday afternoon. I have some fantastic music coming up, including Beethoven, and at 7, a terrific Charlie Chat. But first, I have to say, as both a Latino and someone who's a new voice, I really appreciate that we've been highlighting underrepresented groups here at the station. Our first composer of the hour perfectly exemplifies this. She is a woman of color, and she also happens to be a Denver native. Her name is Mary D. Watkins, and we're going to listen to Soul of Remembrance, performed by the New Black Repertory Ensemble, Leslie Dunner conducting.

That is a beautiful piece, Soul of Remembrance, emphasis on the soul part, by Mary D. Watkins, the New Black Repertory Ensemble, Leslie Dunner conducting. And now I have for you an absolute classic recording with a powerhouse group of performers. This is Beethoven's Piano Trio No. 2 with Daniel Barenboim, piano, Pinchas Zukerman, violin, and Jacqueline Dupre, cello.

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All right, I am ready to kick it up a notch this Sunday afternoon. Here's Jacques Offenbach's Can-Can. George Schulte leads the orchestra of the Royal Opera House, Covent Garden.

0: I'm going to give you a minute to settle down. That was the Can-Can by Jacques Offenbach, George Scholte leading the orchestra of the Royal Opera House.
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0: Up next is Sergei Rachmaninoff's Aleko, The Women's Dance. Paavo Järvi conducts, the Cincinnati Symphony Orchestra performs the music.

0: That was the Cincinnati Symphony Orchestra and conductor Paavo Järvi taking us through Rachmaninoff's Women's Dance. And if you are a Rachmaninoff fan, you are not going to want to miss the Colorado Symphony shows on September 25th through September 27th at Boettcher Concert Hall. They are going to play Rachmaninoff's Third Piano Concerto with pianist Garrick Olson and conductor Ron Bergman. 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
0: Hi, I'm Mario Rivas, and you're listening to CPR Classical. Let's listen now to Chopin's three waltzes performed by the incredible pianist Maria Joao Pires.

0: A stunning performance of Chopin's Three Waltzes by pianist Maria Joao Pires. I'm Mario Rivas. Thank you so much for spending these last couple of hours with me. I hope you've had a great week, and I hope you're ready to tackle the week ahead. We had some welcome rain. Let's see what happens in the next couple of days. You can catch me next weekend, Saturdays and Sundays from 4 to 7 p.m. But right now, stay tuned for a Charlie Chat. Charlie Sampson is going to tell us a little bit about Brahms' academic and tragic overtures here on CPR Classical.
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0: 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Thank you, Alice Gettle. 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

And Brahms was going to send him a postcard in thanks, but friends intervened, saying the university probably expected some kind of musical score. So he sent them the academic festival overture, which he called a rollicking potpourri of student songs a la Suppé, and he included four student songs in it, which was duly introduced in 1881 with the new doctor himself conducting.

There's some speculation about why Brahms called it the Tragic Overture, which was duly done by Hans Richter in the Vienna Philharmonic. In 1880, at one point there was a rumor that Brahms meant it to be the overture to a Viennese production of Goethe's Faust. Brahms once confessed to his publisher, "I could not forbear to satisfy my melancholy disposition by writing an overture to a tragedy." To a conductor friend, he said, "You may add to your program a dramatic or tragic overture or an overture to a tragedy. You see, once again, I cannot find a title." We now call it the Tragic Overture, which Gotthard Lieberson calls a perfect orchestral masterpiece, music of sternly controlled power, unerring in its orchestration, utterly devoid of rhythmic and figurative padding.

0: You just heard Brahms's Academic Festival and Tragic Overtures. Ricardo Chailly conducted the Leipzig Gewandhaus Orchestra.
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0: I'm Patty Painter Wakefield. 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

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I'm Patty Painter Wakefield. 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
3: Guten Tag, my friend, and welcome to Monday, August the 17th, 2026. As we walk arm in arm, let us trudge the road of happy classical music destiny together. Welcome to the morning show here on CPR Classical. Oh my goodness, it is so good to have you here right now. I hope you had a great weekend, and thank you for spending some of your precious time on this Monday with classical music and with me. It is such an honor. I mean that with all my heart. I have a poem for you today. It's called The Pasture by Robert Frost. Here we go. I'm going out to clean the pasture, spring. I'll only stop to rake the leaves away and wait to watch the water clear, I may. I shan't be gone long. You come too. I'm going out to fetch the little calf that's standing by the mother. It's so young. It totters when she licks it with her tongue. I shan't be gone long. You come too. The Pasture by Robert Frost. For you on this wonderful Monday, love you, shipmate. Come on, let's trudge this magical road together and have a great day.

0: You just spent a little time with the night and love. Really, what else do you need on a Monday morning? Music by Augusta Holmes, a 19th century French romantic composer of Irish descent who studied with César Franck and wrote big, bold music at a time where women were rarely given that chance. The Rheinland-Pfalz Philharmonic did the honors. Before that, you heard Chopin's Waltz in A-flat major, opus 64. We got things started with a little smush, Tchaikovsky's Canzonetta from his violin concerto with Augustin Dumas and the London Symphony gently smooshing into the third movement of Bach's concerto for flute, violin, and harpsichord with the Australian Chamber Orchestra here at 624 Music and More on CPR Classical. I hope your Monday is going beautifully, my friend. Good morning to you, beautifully and even more beautifully. I hope you're on the way to having the greatest Monday of your life so far. Say yes. Here's something to carry with you today. Today is, I think if I know correctly, today's the first day of classes for Denver schools. Hey, kids, listen to me. Arm yourself with knowledge. Nobody can ever take that away from you. I'm going to take a quick break. Mozart's waiting for you on the other side. After these messages, we'll be right back. Ding!
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Wasn't that just lovely? The third movement, Adagio, from Mozart's Serenade in B-flat major, his Gran Partita Serenade with members of the Academy of St. Martin in the Field, Sir Neville Mariner, ship's captain, here at 6:32 on CPR Classical. Colorado starts mostly clear and warm with another hot afternoon and a few afternoon thunderbooms possible, especially in the mountains and western and southern Colorado. Looking to the weekend, we're going to stay warm to hot with afternoon boomers returning again and again, especially over the high country. Colorado's continuing to fight those several large wildfires, the Aspen Acres fire, the Ferris fire, the Gold Mountain fire, and the Willow fire. Special love and honor to every firefighter, first responder, everyone who is doing the dangerous work protecting people, homes, and our beautiful Colorado. Bless you, folks. Denver starting at 60 degrees right now, heading up to 93. Aspen 52, getting up to 83. Grand Junction 65, heading to 98. Durango 55, heading to 90. Keep it 72 and sunny in your heart, my friend, as we get down, get funky with the Concerto for Two Violins and Cello in D minor, music by our redheaded priest buddy, the Right Reverend Antonio Vivaldi, with E. Muzici making the music for Yeechee here on CPR. CG.

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Wow, that was a powerful statement. Music from the mind of H. Leslie Adams, his etude number one in G minor from his 12 etudes, with Maria Corley at the keys, if you please, and before that, Edward Elgar's Sevillana, his Spanish scene opus 7. He wrote it in 1884, early in his climb toward the concert stage, with the BBC Concert Orchestra making the glorious sound here at 6:54 on CPRC. I have a fantasy for you. Music of Joaquin Rodrigo, Fantasy for a Gentleman, with Alexander Lagoya on the guitar and the National Opera Orchestra of Monte Carlo doing the supporting. Holy cats, don't you think that would be fun to work in a place like Monte Carlo? They have a Formula One race there. Interesting place to work, I would think. Then at 7 o'clock, my favorite chamber orchestra in the world's going to serenade your ear canals, the Baroque Chamber Orchestra of Colorado, performing Torelli's Trumpet Sonata in D Major. That and more in 6 minutes here on your station, Scholastical, CPR Classical. Hey, try to stay out of trouble till then, okay? See you soon.

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that band sounds good, man. You just heard the music of Giuseppe Turrelli and his trumpet sonata in D major with Catherine James Aducci knocking it out on that natural trumpet, which is hard to play, man, backed by this wonderful Baroque Chamber Orchestra of Colorado. What an excellent ensemble. They are creative, clever, and musically always on point. Here at 7:06 and Change on CPR Classical. Good morning, my friend. Welcome to the 7 o'clock hour. Caben Thomas here. Hope you are doing great on this wonderful Monday. Just 24 minutes before our classical mystery quiz, where I'm looking for an instrument today. I am a keyboard, but hammers I lack. Tiny jacks pluck my strings with a bright little clack. Who dat? Who dat? We'll find out in 24 minutes here on CPR Classical.

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0: Oh, Harlem Quartet, you need to behave yourself. you just experienced a night in Tunisia. No wonder you might be a little heavy-headed on this Monday morning. Music of Dizzy Gillespie. Before that, you heard violinist Daniel Orlando with Linda DiCarlo at her six, performing the music of Louise Farrenc and her violin sonata number one in C minor, opus 37. The second movement is what you heard. Here at 729, change on CPR Classical. Coming up next, our classical mystery quiz. You know what to do. Gird your loins. We'll be right back.
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1: 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I'm going to give you three gloriously geeky clues, and if you figure out what the heck I'm talking about, you get to wear the official CPR Classical Honkin' Handle Horn Pith Helmet. Perfect for making friends at the grocery store. Sound good? Let's do this. Today, I am looking for a musical instrument. I am a keyboard, but hammers I lack, with tiny jacks plucking my strings with a bright little clack. Here's clue number one. My keys make my tiny jack pluck strings. Clue number two, push my keys harder, I don't get any louder. And clue number three, in the Baroque age, I was everywhere from solo music to orchestras. Do you know my classical mystery quiz subject? Bonus points if you can name the piece that I play for you. No looking at your radio for clues. Here we go.

What a fun instrument. A lot of resonance, yeah? No wonder Frank Nowell plays this, loves to play this instrument. All right, do you know the music that I play for you? Do you know the instrument I'm looking for? Let's go over the clues again. Clue number one, keys lift jacks and strings get plucked. Clue number two, push me harder, my volume stays stuck. And clue number three, Baroque composers kept me booked. If you sussed that our classical mystery quiz subject was the harpsichord, you would be 100% correct. A ding a ding ding ding ding. Now, here's how it works. Harpsichord looks like the keyboard cousin to the piano, but inside the little jacks are plucking the strings. Pressing harder doesn't simply make the notes louder. It's got its own sort of way of doing things. And if you guess the piece that I play for you was Louis Couperin's Minuet in C major, played by Christophe Rosé, you would be double dingo correct. A ding a ding ding ding, a ding dong. Thank you for playing our classical mystery quiz here on CPRC. Join me tomorrow, same harpsichord time, same Louis Couperin channel. 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
0: I'm Patty Painter Wakefield. Join me all this week at 4 for the After School Reset. I'll play after school favorites you won't want to miss right here on CPR Classical.

Get along, little doggies. You just heard the music of Aaron Copland's Buckaroo Holiday from his ballet Rodeo with London Symphony doing the performing. And before that, you heard the opening movement of Robert Schumann's Symphony No. 4 with the Vienna Radio Symphony and Colorado Gemstone Maestro Marin Alsop in charge of that performance. Maestro Marin Alsop is so in control. She has such a control of the baton and the ensemble that she conducts. I'm telling you, being a great conductor is being telepathic. You communicate without words. You do it with gestures. And that is such a special ability to have, to get a richness out of the orchestra, because the orchestra wants to give you that richness. That is a big deal. And she gets that with every orchestra that she conducts. But I digress. Here at 751 on CPRC. We get to crank it in about 3 minutes after we hear the music of Henri Vuitton and the music from his Three Songs Without Words with Dutch violinist Janine Janssen on the fiddle, Antonio Pappano at her six, here on You Supported CPR Classical. Let's go.

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1: It is 7:54 here on CPR Classical, and it's the last piece of the 7 o'clock hour on a Monday, and you know what that means, right? It means that your morning is about to get considerably louder, as it is time for us to crank it. It's time to shake off the Sunday scary, scare away those Monday morning blues, show off that CPR pride by turning your volume knob up to 11 out of 10. From Freitag to Nederland, from Salida to Trinidad, we are cranking it to the Parade of the Charioteers from the movie Ben-Hur, music by Nicholas Rocha, and the Boston Pops with Sir John of Williams raising his hands in the air and doing it like he just don't care. A doing it like he just don't care. Now stop and roll down those windows, wake up the neighborhood, and prepare to make Monday behave itself as we crank it in 3, 2, 1. Let's go.

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1: Oh my goodness, it is so good to have you here right now. I hope you had a great weekend. And thank you for spending some of your precious time on this Monday with classical music and with me. It is such an honor. I mean that with all my heart. I have a poem for you today. It's called The Pasture by Robert Frost. Here we go. I'm going out to clean the pasture, spring. I'll only stop to rake the leaves away and wait to watch the water clear, I may. I shan't be gone long. You come too. I'm going out to fetch the little calf that's standing by the mother. It's so young. It totters when she licks it with her tongue. I shan't be gone long. You come too. The Pasture by Robert Frost for you on this wonderful Monday. Love you, shipmate. Come on. Let's trudge this magical road together and have a great day.

You just meditated with the opening of Tchaikovsky's Memory of a Dear Place with violinist Janine Janssen and the Mahler Chamber Orchestra with Daniel Harding making that joyful noise for you at 8:13 on CPR Classical. 17 minutes away from our healing moment of Zen. Good morning, my friend. I hope your Monday is going beautifully. Join us in 17 for our healing moment of Zen. Teachers, get that semester started right. Get your students locked in at 8:30 for the moment of Zen. Give them a few minutes to breathe with us. I promise it will help. And if it doesn't, you can have every ounce of that anxiety right back. Join us in 17 for our healing moment of Zen here on CPR Classical.

0: That was super cool. You just heard the opening movement of the Symphony in C Major by Mariana Martinez, Austrian composer of the classical era. It was performed by the ensemble Salzburger Hofmusik. Martinez lived and worked in Vienna in the world of Haydn and Mozart, and they both loved her. Before that, you heard music of the old man himself, Johann Sebastian Bach, in the overture from his Orchestral Suite No. 3 with Tafel Music Baroque Orchestra. Frank Nowell of the BCOC once called Tafel Music the gold standard of Baroque orchestras. I don't know, Frank. I think the gold standard lives right here in Colorado, but that's me. We're creeping up on the 8:30 hour, and your healing moment of Zen is about a minute away, so stay with us. We'll be right back.
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0: Thank you, Brian. Mother and Child, the second movement of William Grant Still's Suite for Violin and Piano, is our 7-minute touchstone for today's healing moment of Zen, with Randall Goosby on the fiddle, pianist Zhu Wang making the beautiful music for us. For the next few minutes, my friend, I want you to set the world's noise outside your door. I want you to take a big, deep, healing breath with me right now. Here we go. And release. Soften your forehead. Loosen your jaw, relax your shoulders, and let that ease travel all the way down to your toes. As you breathe in peace, breathe in love, breathe in focus, breathe in forgiveness, breathe in calmness, and let go of any of the things in the way of your magnificence. Breathe out anxiety, breathe out hatred, breathe out emotional trauma, breathe out emotional wounds that you keep circling around. Those things just get in the way. Put them in your hand and crush them. And if you can't do it yourself, give them to me. I will crush them. As you allow this music to fill your heart and cleanse your musical soul, my friend, enjoy this, your healing moment of Zen.

0: Take one more big, deep, healing breath all together with me. Here we go. And release. May the peace you found here stay with you in mind, in body, and in spirit. And if you meet someone whose day feels loud or heavy or shameful, share some of the peace that you have, please. Sit beside them. Let them finish their sentence. Offer a gentle smile, a kind word, a few quiet seconds where they don't have to carry everything alone. That small gift may be all they need. And let them know where you found your moment of Zen here on your station of Zen, CPR Classical. May peace be with you always, my friend. Love you, shipmate.
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0: You just heard the final smush of the 8 o'clock hour, the opening movement of Felix Mendelssohn's Symphony No. 4, his Italian Symphony with Yannick Nezet-Séguin and the Chamber Orchestra of Europe. And before that, you heard the Country Fair from the New England Autumn Suite by American composer, pianist, and conductor Peggy Stewart Coolidge. No relation to Calvin, by the way. Musical force of nature, though, she was that. And the recording was not actually on point, but the music still came through, yeah? The Westphalian Symphony Orchestra of Recklinghausen did the performing. Hint, hint, hire a new sound engineer. And in a minute, we're going to hear the music of Colorado Summerfest Spotlight, bringing the Stratus Chamber Orchestra to your ear canals. The U.S. Air Force Academy Band and powerhouse musical force of nature pianist Anne-Marie McDermott. 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
0: Buongiorno, my friend, and welcome to the Monday edition of Colorado Summerfest Spotlight, shining a light on the performances, the ensembles, and institutions that make Colorado sing. Caben Thomas here, and I'm glad you're here as well. For today, we are celebrating three Colorado gemstones, the Stratus Chamber Orchestra, led by former CPR Classical host and conductor extraordinaire, Maestro David Rutherford, plus music from the United States Air Force Academy Band, always a treat, and we're going to get things started with a musical force of nature, and that's Anne-Marie McDermott, who just wrapped up a remarkable 16-year run as the AD of Bravo Vale. She's going to be sparkling on the keys with music of our papa, Franz Joseph Haydn, and his piano sonata in C major. It is 13 minutes of pianistic awesome sauce for you here on Summerfest Spotlight. Let's go.

head on, Anne-Marie McDermott. You just heard Haydn's Piano Sonata in C with pianist Anne-Marie McDermott just giving us the love here on Summerfest Spotlight. After 16 summers, Anne-Marie McDermott has taken her final bow as the artistic director of Bravo Vale. And during her years there, the festival doubled its performances. It launched the Piano Fellows program. It brought in the first international chamber orchestra, and they greatly expanded music education. Bless her, man. Her last show was Thursday, August 6th. Lots of tears were shed for that. And I wish Anne-Marie McDermott fair winds and following seas. Wherever you go next, somebody's going to be awfully blessed by having you there. Rock and roll. Speaking of blessings, here comes some remarkable blessings in uniform. Shanti Simon, a conductor with a doctorate in conducting who has served with the Air Force bands, leads the United States Air Force Band and David Maslanka's First Light, which moves from darkness toward hope. Turn it up. This one has something to say here on Summerfest Spotlight. Enjoy.

Hola, Colorado. This is Master Sergeant Monica Ding, oboist with the United States Air Force Academy Band's Academy Winds from Colorado Springs, and you are listening to CPR Classical.

Wasn't that fun? You just moved and grooved to the Morris Dance from Henry VIII by Edward German with the Stratus Chamber Orchestra and Maestro David Rutherford. German wrote that music for an 1892 London production of Shakespeare's Henry VIII, and that Morris Dance is one of three dances from the score. Maestro David Rutherford led Stratus for about 12 years, from 2010 to 2022. And here's a little CPR family history. He was also the host right here at CPR Classical for 14 years from 2005 to 2019, including 3 years as the voice of Colorado Spotlight. Isn't that cool? You can find out more about Stratus and its upcoming concerts by going to augustanaarts.org. And that's it for Colorado Spotlight for me today. Thanks for hanging out with me. Coming up at 6 tonight, the marvelous Patty P. Dub Painter Wakefield respins the spot, and I'm back tomorrow at 9 a.m. with more sparkly Colorado gemstones for you on Summerfest Spotlight. Till then, behave yourself, do good things, and rock on with your bad self. Yeehaw.

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3: Unwind the accumulated stresses of the day with the clarity of Johann Sebastian Bach. I'm Patty Painter Wakefield. 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
3: 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I'll play after school favorites you won't want to miss right here on CPR Classical.

Wasn't that great? See what I did there? Music of our little mushroom friend, Franz Schubert, the finale of his Symphony No. 9, a.k.a. The Great Symphony, with the Vienna Symphony Orchestra making the lovely sounds, which was smooshed right into by the music of Johann Strauss II and the Orpheus Quadrille, performed by the Vienna Philharmonic, different from the Vienna Symphony. Here at 9:55, no jive on CPR Classical. In 5 minutes, you get to enter the Classical Music Love Shack with Monique B52 Brooks Roberts, your High Priestess of Harmony, from 10 till 3, with the Music Room at 10:30, midday Mozart at noon. Stay tuned, you'll be glad you did, I betcha. Ugh. Harkens back to Martha Jean, the Queen, back in Detroit, my mother's favorite host. I leave you with Baroque composer Giuseppe Antonio Brescianello, the third movement Adagio from his Overture Suite in C major, with the ensemble La Serenissima doing the serenading for you, taking you to Monique. Have a great Monday, my friend. Do good things. Thank you so much for supporting CPR Classical. We could not do this without you. Don't forget that. Hey, love you, shipmate. Inshallah, we'll see you tomorrow. Take care of yourself. Bye-bye.

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3: Good morning and happy Monday to you. Welcome back to the Classical Love Shack here on CPR Classical. That's a great name, Caven. Thank you for the warm welcome. I just really love the banter that Caven and I share. Hopefully you enjoyed his wonderful show this morning and maybe got to catch the moment of zen, which we all need every day of the week. But I'm Monique Brooks Roberts. We are back together for another week of great music here in the Midday Show. Thank you so much for being with me today. You know, a quick little story. My baby boy, who would hate that I called him that because he'd say, Mommy, I am not a baby. He went off to sixth grade today and I held it together. No tears because I'm getting used to this parenting thing. But hey, if you cried sending your child to school today, I understand. And I am sending you the biggest hug. And I have a lot of great music to soothe our back to school spirits today. I have the music room for you at 10:30 with another great theme and Midday Mozart coming at noon. But listen, if you just need a little extra boost this morning, or maybe you're having a case of the Mondays, here's a piece guaranteed to put a little pep in your step. Here's the Toreadors from Carmen by Georges Bizet.

Hopefully that gave you a little extra pep in your step this morning. That was the Toreadors from Carmen by Georges Bizet. And that was the French National Radio Orchestra bringing the shot of espresso for you this morning. Up next, a really great piece by composer Doug Viren called Serenade for Strings. And it's Sweden's most famous work. And I think what I love most about this piece is how joyful it sounds. And I think you'll feel the same. Here's the Iceland Symphony Orchestra playing Serenade for Strings by Doug Viren.

0: That was Serenade for Strings by Dag Veran. Hope you enjoyed that. You heard the Iceland Symphony Orchestra here on CPR Classical.
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0: Now this next piece, prepare yourself, because it will give you all the feels. It is quite literally one of my favorite pieces of music of all time, and it just happens to be from a Colorado composer whose name is Mary D. Watkins. Here is Soul of Remembrance from her 5 Movements in Color Suite, and it is absolutely stunning. Here's the New Black Repertory Ensemble.

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5: 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I have the music room coming up for you in about 4 minutes, but first, here's a really great piece by Jean-Philippe Rameau called The Cyclops. It was originally for harpsichord, but today you'll hear it played by the Brazilian brother duo, Sergio and Odair Assad.

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1: Welcome into the Music Room. We are back for another week of fun themes here on CPR Classical. This is one of my favorite parts of my show, is to bring you this really cool theme with music that goes with it. And I hope you enjoy it as much as I do. So with that said, today's theme is Play On, music written for plays or the theater. And this first piece is by Felix Mendelssohn, who fell under the spell of Shakespeare's A Midsummer Night's Dream when he was a teenager. Years later, he returned to that magical forest to write music for an actual production of the play. Here is one of its fleet-footed inhabitants, the Scherzo.

The gorgeous Sicilian from Peleus and Melisande by Gabriel Fauré, who wrote that music for a London production of the play in 1898, another composer helping set the scene as we play on in today's music room. Get it? Play on, set the scene. Today's theme is music written for plays or theater. So this next piece is right up that alley. Morning Mood from Peer Gynt by Edvard Grieg. Now I want you to close your eyes and picture a Norwegian sunrise. Now move it about 2,000 miles south, because Grieg's Morning Mood actually sets the scene in North Africa in Ibsen's Peer Gynt. Here's the Berlin Philharmonic. Enjoy.

talk about some serious family drama. That was Prokofiev's Dance of the Knights from Romeo and Juliet, bringing Shakespeare's feuding Montagues and Capulets to life. And no, that music was not for the play, but Prokofiev's ballet that was based on the famous play. You heard the Boston Symphony Orchestra. And that was the final piece for today's Music Room. And you know what? We're going to continue this theme tomorrow because there's so much more music that was created for the theater, and I want to share it with you. So meet me back here tomorrow morning at 10:30. All right, my friend, we are going to round out this 10 o'clock hour with music by Florence Price. Here's the Württemberg Philharmonic playing her Concert Overture No. 1.

0: You just heard the Concert Overture No. 1 by the Queen, Florence Price, one of my personal heroes as a woman, as a Black woman, and as a composer. You know, she really, really helped to pave the way. And she didn't even know that she was paving the way for us because she was working so hard to dismantle the racism that she was dealing with during that time and was really unsuccessful in getting a lot of her music played because she was a Black woman. So the fact that we have this in 2026 to play for you, it just makes my heart really, really smile. This is Monique Brooks Roberts. Thank you so much for joining me today. I have a lot more great music for you in an hour, Midday Mozart, but I also have a symphony by Haydn coming up. So stay tuned.
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You just heard the famous Can-Can from Orpheus in the Underworld by Jacques Offenbach. And I cannot listen to that piece without remembering little young Monique as a young violinist. That was the very first song I played in a recital. You heard the Vienna Philharmonic here on CPR Classical. All right, this next work by Joseph Haydn has a hidden musical tribute to his dear friend Mozart. While he was writing this work, he learned that Mozart had passed away, so in the slow movement, he put small elements from Mozart's Coronation Mass and Jupiter Symphony. Here's Haydn's Symphony No. 98 in B-flat, performed by the Orchestra of the 18th Century.

0: You just experienced Joseph Haydn, Symphony No. 98 in B-flat, played by the Orchestra of the 18th Century. In just a moment, I have music coming up for you by Edward Elgar.
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0: The Froissart Overture by Edward Elgar, his very first large-scale piece for orchestra, and it was inspired by the medieval 14th century chronicles of Jean Froissart. You heard the London Philharmonic Orchestra. In just a moment, I have the beautiful aria from Antonio Vivaldi's Baroque opera, Il Giustino, called Vedrò con mia diletto. You'll hear violinist Nicola Benedetti with the Scottish Chamber Orchestra is coming in just a moment.
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1: I'm Patty Painter Wakefield. Join me all this week at 4 for the After School Reset. I'll play after school favorites you won't want to miss right here on CPR Classical.

How beautiful was that? You heard the famous aria Vedrò col mio diletto, but played on violin by Nicola Benedetti. That was from Antonio Vivaldi's opera Il Giustino. I have one more piece to round out this hour before midday Mozart at noon by one of the great jazz guitarists, John McLaughlin. Here's a piece called A Lotus on Irish Streams.

0: You heard The Beautiful, A Lotus on Irish Dreams by John McLaughlin. That was Matt Heimovitz on cello with Christopher O'Reilly on the piano.
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0: It is Midday Mozart here on your Monday afternoon. I'm Monique Brooks Roberts. Thank you for joining me. Let's kick it off with one of his shorter symphonies that he wrote when he was only 12 years old in 1768. I'm always so wowed by that. I can just kind of never, like, get my mind to understand that he was 12 when he wrote symphonies. Here's his symphony number 7 in D major, performed by the Academy of Ancient Music.

Symphony No. 7 in D Major by Mozart. You heard the Academy of Ancient Music. All right, this next piece was composed 20 years later in 1788 and was heavily influenced by Bach's counterpoint. At that time, Mozart was really immersed in studying the styles of Bach and Handel, so you may hear a little bit of Bach in here. Here is Mozart's Piano Sonata in F, played by Christoph Eschenbach.

0: You just heard Mozart's Piano Sonata in F, played by Christoph Eschenbach here on CPR Classical. I hope you enjoyed Midday Mozart today. Meet me back here tomorrow at noon for a lot more music from the genius. All right, in just a moment, I have music by Gabriel Fauré called The Dolly Suite. Stay tuned.
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0: I'm Bill Ritter. My wife and I donated our van to CPR. 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

0: You just heard some great music by French composer Gabriel Fauré. That was called the Dolly Suite, and it was dedicated to the toddler daughter of his longtime love. You heard the Boston Symphony Orchestra. And speaking of Boston, or Baston, as the Bostonians say, I have music coming up by American composer and longtime director of the New England Conservatory. Stay with me to find out who.
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0: You just heard Jubilee from the Symphonic Sketches by American composer George Chadwick. That was the Czech State Philharmonic. I'm Monique Brooks Roberts. We have a couple more hours together before you meet Patti Painter Wakefield at 3 o'clock today. Music by Jack Gallagher is coming up, as well as a wonderful symphony by Brahms. And I know you don't want to miss it, so stay with me.
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The beautiful Bursuz by American contemporary composer Jack Gallagher. You heard the Polish Radio and TV Orchestra. All right, coming up next, I have a treat for you that lasts almost 40 minutes, so buckle up, buttercup. Johannes Brahms's Symphony No. 4 in E minor, and there's definitely a little bit of dark energy in that key. But, you know, it's probably one of my favorite works by Brahms. It's a great one. And I also want you to listen for the final movement that was inspired by a Bach cantata. Here's the Pittsburgh Symphony Orchestra.

0: Now that is a symphony. You just heard Johannes Brahms' Symphony No. 4 in E minor, performed by the Pittsburgh Symphony Orchestra. Incredible performance. I hope you enjoyed that. All right, in just a moment, I'm going to take you back to the opera with music by Giuseppe Verdi.
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0: The great Andrea Bocelli singing Di Quella Pira from the opera Il Trovatore by Giuseppe Verdi. And if you did not know, Mr. Bocelli is coming to Red Rocks September 20th and 21st. And you know, we may just be giving out some more tickets, so make sure you keep listening with us and stay tuned. All right, coming up in just a moment, I have an overture from Samuel Arnold.
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0: You just heard Overture No. 1 in B-flat by 18th century English composer Samuel Arnold. That was Toronto Camerata. I am Monique Brooks Roberts, and I hope you are having a wonderful Monday afternoon. And you know, I just want to say I'm sending you a lot of good energy for a beautiful week ahead. I'm happy that the temps have cooled down just a little bit, but you know, they can come down a lot more if you ask me. But I have a lot more great music in this next hour. Music coming up by Paul Dukas, as well as a wonderful string quartet by Maurice Ravel. So stay tuned.
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7: 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I'm violinist Midori, and this is CPR Classical.

What a great piece of music for a horn and piano by Paul Dukas. That was Villanelle, and you heard Alec Frank Gamel on horn and Alistair Beetson on the piano. Coming up next, I have music by Maurice Ravel, his one and only string quartet in F that was heavily inspired by Claude Debussy, so you know it's gonna be good. Here's the Tesla Quartet on CPR Classical.

0: And there you have it, the string quartet in F by Maurice Ravel, heavily influenced by Claude Debussy, and I'm sure you heard all that influence in there. That's a good one. You heard the Tesla Quartet. Coming up in just a moment, I have music by Carl Maria von Weber.
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You just heard the overture from the comic opera Abu Hassan by Carl Maria von Weber, and it was heavily inspired by Mozart's Turkish-themed opera, The Abduction from the Seraglio. Now, von Weber kind of made fun of his own chaotic life in this opera, especially about all the debts he owed and the constant borrowing of money. I guess if you can't pay people back, you should just write an opera about it. You heard the New Zealand Symphony Orchestra here on CPR Classical. All right, now let's move into a really beautiful piece, not about owing people money, called Water Dance 2 by Japanese contemporary composer Karen Tanaka.

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0: What a lovely way to end today with a harp concerto by George Frideric Handel. You heard Maxine Eilander with the Seattle Baroque Orchestra. I'm Monique Brooks Roberts, your host, bringing you all the great music and good vibes. Thank you so much for joining me today. Meet me back here tomorrow at 10 a.m. and we'll do it all again, my friend. Coming up next is Patty Painter Wakefield, and she's bringing you the After School Reset this entire week. Meet her every afternoon at 4 o'clock, and she'll bring you the perfect after school music for the ride home. Plus, you can hear Coloradans share what they're most looking forward to heading back to school. As always, my friend, take care of you. Until next time.
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The Overture to the opera La Forza del Destino by Giuseppe Verdi. That's an all-brass version, the Philharmonic Brass performing, and that consists of members of the Berlin and Vienna Philharmonic Orchestras. You're with CPR Classical. Good afternoon. I'm Patty. Now, if you want to hear some brass in the Denver area, there is the Denver Brass, and they have concerts through the season. Check out denverbrass.org. Some guitar music next, by a guitarist named Plinio Fernandes. He is from Brazil, and he is playing music by a Brazilian composer, Heitor Villa-Lobos. This is the prelude number 2 of Villa-Lobos, Plinio Fernandes on CPR Classical.

The Philosophy and Love Overture. It's an opera overture by Florian Leopold Gassmann on CPR Classical. His operas were quite popular in his day. Gassmann was based in Vienna. Though he did travel, he happened to cross a young Antonio Salieri in Venice and brought him back to Vienna as a student. And Salieri ended up making quite the career for himself right there in Vienna. The Eclipse Chamber Orchestra performed on CPR Classical. That followed guitar soloist Plinio Fernandez with Prelude No. 2 by Heitor Villa-Lobos. A running playlist is at our website, so if you missed something that I was talking about just now, or you heard something at 2 o'clock and you're like, oh, I had to get out of the car before I was able to find out what that was, well, check out Just Played at the top of the page at cprclassical.org. Here's a humoresque, probably the most famous one by Antonin Dvorak, Humoresque No. 7, featuring Daniel Hope with the Royal Stockholm Philharmonic Orchestra on CPR Classical.

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Prelude No. 15, known as Raindrop. It's by Frédéric Chopin, pianist Long Long on CPR Classical. Good afternoon, I'm Patty. We're not really expecting raindrops this afternoon. Few isolated showers. Now tomorrow, a little more likely to see some showers, but mainly we are back into warmer temperatures and kind of dry weather too. Next is a horn concerto by Richard Strauss. His father was a horn player at the Munich Court Orchestra. Strauss wrote two horn concertos. The first one was from fairly early in his career, but this one, his second, came about 60 years after that first one. Richard Strauss's Horn Concerto No. 2, played here by horn soloist Martin Owen with the BBC Philharmonic on Colorado Public Radio Classical.

0: Now, there's a concerto that shows off the power of the horn, particularly at the end there. That is the second horn concerto by Richard Strauss. He wrote that in 1942. Martin Owen performed the solo with the BBC Philharmonic, John Wilson directing on CPR Classical. Mozart coming up next. Students are looking forward to heading back to school.
1: I'm excited to spend more time with my friends and get to read a lot of new books.
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0: I'm Patty Painter Wakefield. Join me all this week at 4 for the After School Reset. I'll play after school favorites you won't want to miss right here on CPR Classical.

0: String Quartet No. 7 by Wolfgang Amadeus Mozart, the Hagen Quartet on CPR Classical. The After School Reset is coming up next. All this week, you can hear what some of your fellow Coloradans are looking forward to at the start of the school year and get a little reset in your day. That's next.
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0: Welcome to the After School Reset at 4 o'clock all this week on CPR Classical. I'm Patty Painter Wakefield. Some schools have started, some will be starting soon, but still you have the chance to hear what some are looking forward to with Back to School. And I'll pair a comment or two with a well-known classical piece and something a little playful, like film music, video music, that might be familiar to you as well. Now, I know not everyone is excited to head back. We did hear from one listener who called to tell us no one looks forward to going back to school. Not students, not teachers, not parents. Nonetheless, we have heard from some who have something to look forward to.
3: Hi, I'm Evelyn Rose, a sophomore at Arapahoe High School. And this year, I'm excited to spend more time with my friends and get to read a lot of new books.

That's from the Enigma Variations, variation number 9, known as Nimrod, by Edward Elgar, the BBC Symphony Orchestra, Leonard Bernstein directing. And that followed a selection from the film Wicked. John Powell and Stephen Schwartz, the composers. Meet the Faculty, the title of that Wicked selection, for your after-school reset today on CPR Classical. At 4 o'clock each day this week, hear a well-known classical favorite paired with something you might know from film or video games. Plus, you'll hear a comment from a listener or two about what they're looking forward to with back-to-school time. This is CPR Classical.

That comes from the Symphony in D Minor by César Franck, third movement here of really his only symphony, the Frankfurt Radio Symphony Orchestra on CPR Classical. Couple of dances by another French composer next. This comes from a version of The Tempest by Ernest Chausson on CPR Classical.

0: couple of dances that Ernest Chausson composed for The Tempest, a French translation of Shakespeare's play. The Belgian Radio and Television Philharmonic Orchestra, directed by José Sarabriere, on Colorado Public Radio Classical. A Mozart opera overture and some music by a Colorado composer is coming up in this next half hour.
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That's an opera overture by 14-year-old Wolfgang Mozart, Mitridate Re di Ponto, and it's part of a complete opera that was performed in Milan, and it ran for 22 performances before Mozart turned 15. Quite a show of his composing talent at a young age. Les Talents Lyriques, performed on CPR Classical. Hey there, I'm Patty Painter Wakefield. 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Terra, the Bringer of Life on CPR Classical.

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Fear No More, The Heat of the Sun, by Gerald Finzi, that featured alto saxophonist Amy Dixon. And it was next to the love theme from Cinema Paradiso by Ennio Morricone, which also featured a saxophone solo. Michael Andres was the soloist for that one. You're with CPR Classical. 5 o'clock Bach is coming up in just a few minutes. This is a pianist who will be coming to Colorado in October. He will be playing with violinist Pinkus Zukerman. And that will be a concert of Beethoven violin sonatas at the University of Colorado Boulder, October 8th. This is pianist Shai Wozner performing on his own here, an impromptu by Franz Liszt on CPR Classical.

0: Pianist Shai Wozner with an impromptu by Franz Liszt on CPR Classical. 5 o'clock, Bach is next.
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The opening to the Keyboard Concerto No. 1 by Johann Sebastian Bach on CPR Classical's 5 o'clock Bach. The Australian Chamber Orchestra, directed by Richard Tognetti, with Angela Hewitt, the pianist. That's a work that might have been played in Bach's household or at one of the weekly concerts of the Collegium Musicum that was near the university in Leipzig. Bach was the director of the Collegium Musicum for a number of years, along with other responsibilities that he already had in Leipzig. 5 o'clock Bach brings you one of Bach's solo works next, a Courant from his cello suite No. 4.

0: cellist Matt Heimovitz with the Courant from Cello Suite No. 4 by Johann Sebastian Bach on CPR Classical's 5 o'clock Bach. 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

Suite number 1 from the opera Carmen by Georges Bizet, the Royal Philharmonic Orchestra on CPR Classical. Do you like the music of Star Wars? Was that formative in your connecting you to music like it was for me way back when? Well, listen for some Star Wars selections coming up in about 20 minutes here on CPR Classical. I'm Patty. This is a symphony by Georg Christoph Wagenseil. He was writing in Vienna a little bit before Haydn and Mozart. The Salieri Chamber Orchestra performs on CPR Classical.

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A Divertissement from Three Dances by Maurice Duruflay, the Sinfonia of London on CPR Classical, helping hold back the stress a bit for your afternoon drive. We'll keep the motion going, though, with this sonata by a Baroque-era composer, Domenico Scarlatti, Evgeny Sudbin, the pianist on member-supported Colorado Public Radio Classical.

Hello, I'm Midori on CPR Classical, and here is Edward Elgar's Salut d'amour, Love's Greeting. This is a piece that I think I first heard it on a recording. I thought it was nice, but the more I listened to it, and of course I eventually learned to play the piece, it's such a wonderful way to greet people. I often play this when I'm making a recording for a group of young people, when I'm making a recording also for the elderly, as a way of saying hello, as a way of introduction.

0: Violinist Midori with the Salut d'Amour by Edward Elgar. Pianist Robert McDonald joined her. And a sonata by Domenico Scarlatti before this, performed by pianist Yevgeny Sudbin. You're with CPR Classical. Star Wars coming up in just a moment.
1: On Colorado Matters, Republicans are divided over their gubernatorial nominee, Victor Marx, and over the party's general direction.
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the unmistakable sound of Star Wars, the main title from the movie that started them all. A New Hope is what it's called now. John Williams wrote the music. He also directed the Vienna Philharmonic for this performance on CPR Classical. Colorado Spotlight is coming up with some band music, some orchestra music, and a solo piano performance. That's in just under 10 minutes. First, a little more Star Wars. This is from one of the more recent films, The Rise of Skywalker, that came out in 2019.

0: selections from the ballet Swan Lake by Peter Tchaikovsky, and some John Williams next to it from Star Wars, The Rise of Skywalker on CPR Classical. 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
0: 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Hi, I'm Patty Painter Wakefield. Summerfest is done, but there is plenty to look forward to with tonight's Colorado performances. We start with one that we're going to hold on to as long as we can, pianist Anne-Marie McDermott. She did just finish quite a farewell summer season at Bravo Vale. She was artistic director there for 15 years. We're not really quite done with summer yet. So here is it's kind of a quieter performance. A piano sonata by Joseph Haydn, played by pianist Anne-Marie McDermott, on Colorado Spotlight from CPR Classical.